0: Thanks so much for making us a part of your evening. Hi, I'm Karen. Well, there is a study that's out. They did a study on the movies that are the most rewatchable. So something that's kind of easy to watch, not necessarily a heavy plot or something complicated that you have to follow along. But there's all different kinds of genres of movies on this list. The most rewatchable movies, according to this study, Top Gun Maverick topping the list. So not the original, the one that they made a few years ago. Top Gun Maverick, they say, is one of the most rewatchable movies out there, followed by The Grand Budapest Hotel, Notting Hill, Harry Potter and the Prisoner of Azkaban, which is my favorite of the Harry Potter movies. Back to the Future made the list. I could rewatch that anytime. And Die Hard also making that list.
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10: It'll be a little cool tonight. Our low 57 degrees. Then tomorrow, partly cloudy and pleasant, 81. That's below normal, but nice. West breeze 5 to 10 miles an hour. Thursday will turn cloudy, 83 with a south breeze. And we do have a chance of a Friday morning shower, then 84. Hot this weekend, mostly sunny, upper 90s. From the Storm Center at Kello Land TV, I'm Jay Trobeck.

0: was old.
1: That's Lucas Graham, and it's July 21st. Time for us to take a look at our celebrity birthdays. They include actor Rory Culkin. He's the younger brother of Kieran and Macaulay. You know Rory from his role in Signs when he was a kid with Mel Gibson. He's 37 today. It's also a birthday for John Lovitz, the comedian who turned 69.
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0: There's Taylor Swift and Cruel Summer. And yes, we are still right in the middle of summer. Thanks for being here.
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0: John Mellencamp there.
1: Jack and Diane, hi there. I'm Karen. I hope you're having a wonderful evening. So are you a fast walker or a slow walker? What do you consider yourself? I kind of consider myself somewhere in between. I'm certainly not fast. I'm not the slowest either. But a new survey across the country found 7% of people say they consider themselves a very fast walker, while 5% say very slow. I think the rest of us are somewhere in between. However, the reason they ask this is because what do you do when you're walking with somebody and they're walking faster than you? 40% of people say they speed up to match them. 18% ask the person to slow down. 33% of us just let them go ahead and not worry about it. It depends for me on who I'm walking with. If it's the boyfriend, yeah, I'll tell him to slow down.
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13: Sioux Falls weather.
14: Skies will turn partly cloudy overnight. Cool night. Our low by morning, 57. Then tomorrow, a pleasant day. Partly cloudy sky. High of 81 degrees. That's 5 degrees below normal. A west breeze, 5 to 10. Thursday, mostly cloudy, 83 with a south breeze. We do have a chance for an early morning shower on Friday, then recovering to 84. From the Storm Center, I'm Jay Trobeck.

0: That's the Cranberries with Dreams. Hi there, it's Karen. I hope you're having a wonderful night. And you know what? Let's learn something tonight. We like to go back on this day in history to learn a little piece of trivia about that day. Today's July 21st. We're not going back too far, although it seems like it's a long time ago. On this day, 19 years ago, the year was 2007, the final Harry Potter book was released. It was, of course, called Harry Potter and the Deathly Hallows. It's a book that I bought and immediately just kind of tucked myself away and read it start to finish before I got online and looked at anything else. Yeah, it happened on this day 19 years ago.
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0: There's Bruno Mars. I'm Karen, and I hope you're having a great night. Thanks so much for being here.
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0: Taylor Swift and the fate of Ophelia. Hi, I'm Karen. Time now for your good news story for your Tuesday evening. This story is all about a woman named Abigail who proves that it's never too late to reinvent yourself or try something new. Abigail is 47 years old, or she started law school rather when she was 47 years old. So that is an age where I think a lot of people start to think, do I like the career I'm in? Is it too late to make a change? And Abigail says no. So she enrolled in law school when she was 47, eventually passed the bar exam, and went on to launch her own law firm. Her law firm is called Camino Law, and it's a bilingual family law firm which employs 7 women. Abigail says she's proud to serve her community and support other women. Way to go, Abigail.
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10: It'll be a little cool tonight, our low 57 degrees. Then tomorrow, partly cloudy and pleasant, 81. That's below normal, but nice. West breeze 5 to 10 miles an hour. Thursday will turn cloudy, 83 with a south breeze. We do have a chance of a Friday morning shower, then 84. Hot this weekend, mostly sunny, upper 90s. From the Storm Center at Kello Land TV, I'm Jay Trobeck.

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0: There's Rick Astley. Hi, I'm Karen. And when it comes to movies that are rewatchable, movies that you could watch over and over again, no matter how many times you've seen them, well, there's a list out of a study that was done, and it has those results for us. Topping the list is Top Gun Maverick. I still haven't seen it. I'm very behind on my movies, but people I know who saw it absolutely loved it. So Top Gun Maverick, they say, is the most rewatchable movie, followed by The Grand Budapest Hotel, one of my favorites, a funny, quirky movie. Notting Hill, you got to have a rom-com in there. Harry Potter and the Prisoner of Azkaban, it is my favorite of the Harry Potter movies. Also on the list, Back to the Future, I could totally watch that anytime. And Die Hard, also on the list.
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13: Skies will turn partly cloudy overnight. Cool night, our low by morning 57. Then tomorrow, a pleasant day, partly cloudy sky, high of 81 degrees. That's 5 degrees below normal. A west breeze 5 to 10. Thursday, mostly cloudy, 83 with a south breeze. We do have a chance for an early morning shower on Friday, then recovering to 84. From the Storm Center, I'm Jay Trobeck.

0: There's Taylor. I'm Karen. Find me on Instagram anytime at Karen on the Air. 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

0: Thanks so much for making us a part of your evening. I'm Karen, and in your entertainment news for this hour, we're talking about country and pop superstar Shania Twain. She's been on the road lately. She's been opening up for Harry Styles on a lot of his shows, specifically his shows in London. And first of all, can you imagine what a fun concert is that? Shania Twain and Harry Styles. But she apparently travels with her horses when she is on the road, not just here in the States. She took her horses to London. Yeah, she said she rides in the mornings. It's just part of her routine. She says it does take some planning, but when she's in London, she rides in Hyde Park. I've been lucky enough to be in Hyde Park in London before. It's gorgeous. I can only imagine, though, just walking through the park and here comes Shania Twain on a horse. That would seem like a fairy tale.
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12: It'll be a little cool tonight. Our low 57 degrees. Then tomorrow, partly cloudy and pleasant, 81. That's below normal, but nice. West breeze 5 to 10 miles an hour. Thursday will turn cloudy, 83 with a south breeze. We do have a chance of a Friday morning shower, then 84. Hot this weekend, mostly sunny, upper 90s. From the Storm Center at Keller Land TV, I'm Jay Trobeck.

0: There's Spandau Ballet. Hi, it's Karen, and it's time right now to go back on this day in history to learn something. And it was 19 years ago on this day. It was 2007. The very last Harry Potter book called Harry Potter and the Deathly Hallows was released. I remember when that book came out, it was one of those times where you bought a book, you didn't talk to anybody, you didn't look online, you just bought the book and you read the whole thing so you didn't get any spoilers. It happened on this day 19 years ago.
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0: Thanks so much for making us a part of your evening. My name is Karen. 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

0: On Tricks with Golden. Did you grow up playing with Legos or Play-Doh? Well, I've got some good news for you. The latest childhood toy getting a grown-up makeover is Play-Doh. Yeah, Hasbro has introduced a new line of Play-Doh craft kits called Blooms. Now, what they are is they're designed for adults, and these kits let people create colorful flower bouquets that look surprisingly realistic with Play-Doh. It's part of a growing trend of adults rediscovering childhood hobbies as a way to relax and unwind. Of course, now that you're an adult, maybe you won't eat the Play-Doh.
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7: Another pleasant day today. Our high cooler than normal, but nice at 81. A west breeze 5 to 10 miles an hour under partly cloudy skies. The clouds will be thicker on Thursday. Mostly cloudy, 83 with a gentle south breeze. There is a chance for a morning shower on Friday. Should be pretty light. Then 84, but upper 90s this weekend. From the Storm Center, I'm meteorologist Jay Trollback.

0: John Mellencamp with Small Town. He's currently on the road. He's playing all his hits and actually doing some songs he hasn't done in quite some time. Here we are, middle of the work week Wednesday, and before you know it, the weekend will be upon us. And do you ever feel like you need a weekend to recover from your weekend? Well, there's a growing trend out there called the empty weekend, which encourages people to leave at least one weekend a month completely unscheduled. That means no parties, no errands, no packed social calendar. Just plan for a free weekend of nothing. It actually helps reduce stress, recharges your batteries, and leaves room for whatever sounds good in the moment, whether that's a day trip, a movie marathon, or doing absolutely nothing at all. Because when you think about it, in a world of maxing, this trend is all about doing less.
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4: Partly cloudy skies today and pleasantly cool. Our high temperature 81, just a very light west breeze. Then on Thursday, mostly cloudy, 83 with a light south breeze. Chance for an early morning shower on Friday, then partly cloudy, 84. But mostly sunny and the upper 90s again by this weekend. From the Storm Center at Kello Land TV, I'm meteorologist Jay Trollback.

0: How do you decide how much to tip when you go to a restaurant? Well, there's a guy online that has sparked a debate after sharing that he tips based on how long it takes the server to refill his soda. Quote, anyone else judge their server's tip based on how long you wait for a refill? Well, the comments were divided. Some people agreed, saying tips should reflect the quality of service, which I agree. Others pointed out that servers are often juggling multiple tables and dealing with staffing shortages that are out of control. Some of the comments were, tips are based off service provided, not bill amount. One of the easiest ways to impress guests is dropping off a fresh drink before they can ask or need one. Your tip is based on service, starts at 20 and then goes down from there. I agree.
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3: 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It appears by its own numbers, the U.S. government seems insolvent. 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

0: Taylor Swift with the fate of Ophelia. As you know, she is newly married. But if you've been married for a while, are you happy? The reason I ask is your spouse may be your own personal fountain of youth. Turns out that happily married people look at least 2 years younger than single people. Now, scientists think that it's the comfort and stability of a good marriage that eases stress, which in the long run can prevent wrinkles. And that's a good thing.
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15: Partly cloudy skies today and pleasantly cool. Our high temperature, 81. Just a very light west breeze. Then on Thursday, mostly cloudy, 83 with a light south breeze. Chance for an early morning shower on Friday, then partly cloudy, 84. But mostly sunny and the upper 90s again by this weekend. From the Storm Center at Keller Land TV, I'm meteorologist Jay Trollback.

0: Miles Smith with Stargazing. If you're ever out late enough and the stars are in the sky, look up. 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

0: Leona Lewis with Bleeding Love. The next time you have an early morning appointment, don't drink coffee. It's been found that caffeine causes people, especially men, to feel less confident in their ability to finish stressful tasks. Men who consume coffee were less relaxed during public speaking and less effective at group assignments. The solution? Drink peppermint tea. Very important. Why? The scent helps you focus and boosts your performance.
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2: The U.S. Treasury quietly released its official financial report for 2025. It appears by its own numbers, the U.S. government seems insolvent. It's reported that the Treasury shows about $6 trillion in assets and over $47 trillion in liabilities. Add it all up, and it looks like the U.S. owes more than $130 trillion it doesn't have. 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
7: Another pleasant day today. Our high cooler than normal, but nice at 81. A west breeze 5 to 10 miles an hour under partly cloudy skies. The clouds will be thicker on Thursday, mostly cloudy, 83 with a gentle south breeze. There is a chance for a morning shower on Friday. Should be pretty light, then 84, but upper 90s this weekend. From the Storm Center, I'm meteorologist Jay Trobeck.

0: Fresh off her World Cup halftime performance, there is Madonna. This is for the single women out there. If you want to make a good impression on a guy, make sure you wash your car. About 50% of men judge their dates less by the make and model of their car than how clean it is. So if your car is dirty outside and cluttered inside, it creates a negative first impression that, well, could impact the rest of your evening.
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3: 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It appears by its own numbers, the U.S. government seems insolvent. 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
8: Partly cloudy skies today and pleasantly cool. Our high temperature, 81. Just a very light west breeze. Then on Thursday, mostly cloudy, 83 with a light south breeze. Chance for an early morning shower on Friday, then partly cloudy, 84. But mostly sunny and the upper 90s again by this weekend. From the Storm Center at Kelloland TV, I'm meteorologist Jay Trollback.

0: Reba and Selena Gomez and Calm Down, and it's Liz and Chris. Wednesday morning, time for the Wednesday birthday list, and here's Liz.
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0: I'll take one of those. All right, celebrating today, Selena Gomez is 34, David Spade turned 62, John Leguizamo is 66 today, and Don Henley from the Eagles is celebrating. He is 79 today, and if you're celebrating, happy birthday to you. 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
12: Mostly cloudy skies today. A couple of showers west of Sioux Falls. Maybe a sprinkle today in the Sioux Falls area. And a high at 78. Northwesterly wind at 5 miles an hour. For tonight, low temperature in the upper 50s. Tomorrow, we could see some more scattered rain moving in from the west. We're going to watch that. Low 80s for highs. Much hotter by the weekend. From the Storm Center at Kettleland TV, I'm meteorologist Brian Karstens.

0: It's Brittany and Toxic, and it's Liz and Chris. Well, this should start a discussion at your workplace. Some organization called the Sleep Council wanted to know who's grumpier in the morning, men or women. After conducting a study, they've determined it's the ladies.
1: No way.
0: The research says not only are women grumpier than men first thing in the morning, but they remain in a foul mood for a longer period of time.
1: What?
0: And women have a good reason to be grumpier in the morning. Women tend to be the ones that prepare breakfast and make sure the kids are ready for school, in addition to getting ready for their own workday. I have to deal with Liz.
1: Hey!
0: It's grumpopotamus over there, but it's usually the lack of caffeine early in the day. So please, bring on the coffee.
1: Yes.
0: In fact, 2 or 3 cups of coffee. Otherwise, I'm in serious danger over here. It really gets scary in here.
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0: Alex Warren at Ordinary, and it's Liz and Chris Wednesday morning. Time for the dirt, and here's Liz.
1: All right, well, Harry Styles had to cancel his concert in Brazil last night because of a health issue.
0: Oh.
1: Now, the issue was said to have something to do with him collapsing on stage last month while choking on water at Wembley Stadium.
0: Wow.
1: But that's really all the information that was given.
0: Okay.
1: And Ryan Reynolds has confirmed another Deadpool movie is in early development.
0: Mm-hmm.
1: Not sure we need another one, but Ryan says it's so early, there's no writer or even a director yet.
0: Oh.
1: And Jelly Roll has his heart set on Kelly Clarkson.
0: Okay.
1: Rumor has it that Jelly and Kelly, wow, don't want to do that. Anyway, rumor has it that the two have a flirty chemistry and he's working up the nerve to ask her out on a date.
0: Wow.
1: The two are said to have bonded over music and their recent weight loss journeys.
0: Hmm.
1: I can't say Jelly and Kelly, people. That can't happen.
0: Hmm.
1: And that's your dirt.
0: Football is back. Celebrate as teams across the NFL take the field for Back Together Weekend presented by YouTube TV. 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

More clouds in the forecast today and remaining cooler. Our high temperature 78 with a chance of a couple of sprinkles. Most of those showers will stay west of Sioux Falls. For tonight, we're down to 59 for a low. We could see some scattered rain tomorrow. We're going to keep a close eye on that. High temperatures returning to the lower 80s. Much hotter by the weekend. From the Storm Center at Gelderland TV, I'm Brian Karstens.

0: It's Selena and I Could Fall in Love, and it's Liz and Chris, and it's Wednesday, so it's time for the 60-second survey. Liz gets to ask the questions. Go ahead.
1: All right. What do you think your last words will be?
0: Well, that's a happy subject.
1: I'm just saying.
0: I'm going to say, see ya.
1: Okay.
0: Yeah.
1: All right. Favorite frozen yogurt topping?
0: Oh, hot fudge.
1: Mm.
0: Yeah.
1: What's something you choose to ignore?
0: My wife.
1: Okay. What's your next home improvement project?
0: Oh, man, we have a bunch of them.
1: Right.
0: I guess the next one should be we need to repaint our bedroom. Ooh. Yeah, it's been a while.
1: All right. I know it's early, but how would you describe your day in one word?
0: Exhausting.
1: There you go.
0: I'm always tired. Mm-hmm. And that's the 60-second survey for this week.
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0: It's Phil Collins in the air tonight, and it's Liz and Chris. Wednesday morning, time for the Wednesday birthday list and the other stuff that goes with the birthdays. Here's Liz.
1: All right, today is July 22nd. 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You'll feel energized and outgoing. 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
2: Oh.
1: And it's National BLT Sandwich Day.
0: I will take one of those.
1: Right?
0: All right. Celebrated today, Selena Gomez is 34, David Spade, 62. John Leguizamo is celebrating.
1: Love
0: he is 66 today. And Don Henley from the Eagles is 79 today.
1: Wow.
0: And if you're celebrating, happy birthday to you. 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
2: Mostly cloudy skies today. A couple of showers west of Sioux Falls. Maybe a sprinkle today in the Sioux Falls area. And a high at 78. Northwesterly wind at 5 miles an hour. For tonight, low temperature in the upper 50s. Tomorrow, we could see some more scattered rain moving in from the west. We're going to watch that. Low 80s for highs. Much hotter by the weekend. From the Storm Center at Kevin Land TV, I'm meteorologist Brian Karstens.

0: It's Share and Believe, and it's Liz and Chris.
1: All right, so obviously, as you grow older, you start to change what direction your life is heading in.
2: Mm-hmm. Yeah.
1: Right? I wanted to be a Dallas Cowboy cheerleader, so obviously that didn't work out well.
2: Mm-mm.
1: So one 20-year-old is being roasted online, and I think it's kind of unfair.
2: What?
1: She says that she's ambitious, and she was studying to become a dentist, but she's had a change of heart.
2: Okay.
1: She's decided that life is too short to spend it stressed and working. So she's decided that she wants to marry rich and never work a day of her life.
2: Oh.
1: I don't see what's wrong with that. Mm. I'll tell you right now, if I got the opportunity to marry rich and never work, Chris, I'm totally taking it.
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0: It's Olivia Dean and Man I Need, and it's Liz and Chris. It is a Wednesday morning, time for the Wednesday Dirt, and here's Liz.
1: All right, well, Brad Pitt and Angelina Jolie's daughter Vivian is the latest to legally drop Brad's last name. Vivian legally filed the paperwork to become Vivian Jolie. Vivian listed the reason for the change as personal.
2: Okay.
1: And Harry Styles had to cancel his concert in Brazil last night because of a health issue. The issue was said to have something to do with him collapsing on stage last month while choking on water at Wembley Stadium. And this says a lot. King Charles demanded his wife Camilla be a witness at his July 10th reunion with Prince Harry and Meghan Markle. The king agreed to meet with his son and his family so that he would have no regrets. The king is said to still not trust his son or Meghan after their 2021 Oprah interview and, of course, Harry's 2023 memoir, Spare. And that's your dirt.
0: When you speed, you have less time to react. 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
17: More clouds in the forecast today and remaining cooler. Our high temperature 78 with a chance of a couple of sprinkles. Most of those showers will stay west of Sioux Falls. For tonight, we're down to 59 for a low. We could see some scattered rain tomorrow. We're going to keep a close eye on that. High temperatures returning to the lower 80s. Much hotter by the weekend. From the Storm Center at Kettleland TV, I'm Brian Carstens.

0: It's the birthday boy, Don Headley, with the boys of summer, and it's Liz and Chris. Well, this is for people out there in the dating world, so it's for people like Liz.
1: Oh.
0: Apparently, people are still confused by Tinder. Is it for serious dating or just for casual hookups? Well, the short answer is both. You can use Tinder for a variety of reasons, varying from making friends to something casual to dating with the intention of finding your forever person.
2: Okay.
0: While Tinder started life as a hookup app, it's no longer appropriate to assume that everyone who is using it is looking for, like intimacy, if you know what I mean. Some are really just looking for friends or long-term partners. Liz has another way. She looks for love. She hangs out in the snack aisle at the grocery store.
1: You know it, baby.
0: And any guy who buys Twinkies, oh yeah, woo-hoo, that's love right there.
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0: 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It's Sia and Unstoppable, and it's Liz and Chris. 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

0: fun. We are midweek, halfway to the week, and I hope that you're having a great work week so far. And I'm looking at the calendar. We are getting closer to August. That means people are starting to wrap up their summer vacations. 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Wow, goes by fast. 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
10: Mostly cloudy skies today. A couple of showers west of Sioux Falls. Maybe a sprinkle today in the Sioux Falls area. And a high at 78. Northwesterly wind at 5 miles an hour. For tonight, low temperature in the upper 50s. Tomorrow, we could see some more scattered rain moving in from the west. We're going to watch that. Low 80s for highs. Much hotter by the weekend. From the Storm Center at Kibble Land TV, I'm meteorologist Brian Karstens.

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0: fun. That is from the movie K-pop, Demon Hunters and Golden, which won a Grammy Award. So if you're looking for a good summer movie to watch at home with the family, that one's a good one because the story's really good. The animation's good. The music during the movie is really terrific. And it's got a great message. Everything about it is golden, right? No pun intended. I'm Andrea Jackson Flagg. Football isn't about who you are. It's who you become. 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
13: More clouds in the forecast today and remaining cooler. Our high temperature 78 with a chance of a couple of sprinkles. Most of those showers will stay west of Sioux Falls. For tonight, we're down to 59 for a low. We could see some scattered rain tomorrow. We're going to keep a close eye on that. High temperatures returning to the lower 80s. Much hotter by the weekend. From the Storm Center at Kettleland TV, I'm Brian Carstens.

0: classic from Hardin, These Dreams. Hey, are you feeling a little overwhelmed this summer? You need a little mood booster. Well, they say just peeling an orange is actually very good for you. I'm like, wow, really? 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I'm like, okay, I can see that, because that citrusy smell just makes you happy.
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0: Well, that is a Whitesnake. Isn't it fun to play this music that we can all sing along with? Here I go again. I'm Andrea Jackson, and I've got the latest in tech trends. Well, it is time for Samsung to properly unveil its latest lineup of foldable and smartwatches at the Unpacked event today, which is being hosted in London, England, actually. 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
12: Mostly cloudy skies today. A couple of showers west of Sioux Falls. Maybe a sprinkle today in the Sioux Falls area. And a high at 78. Northwesterly wind at 5 miles an hour. For tonight, low temperature in the upper 50s. Tomorrow, we could see some more scattered rain moving in from the west. We're going to watch that. Low 80s for highs. Much hotter by the weekend. From the Storm Center at Kettleland TV, I'm meteorologist Brian Karstens.

0: Love that one, Roxette. Listen to your heart. And you know, if you're like me, sometimes music reminds you of certain situations, and that one sure does, like a first heartbreak in high school. Oh yeah, my first boyfriend when I was like 17 broke my heart when I went off to college. We had to break up. You know how that goes, and that's kind of what music does. It makes us feel something, right? And there's always that one song that can take you back a little bit. Gotta love it.
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12: Outside of a few sprinkles as we head through the afternoon, we're partly to mostly cloudy with a high right around 80. Northwest winds around 5 miles per hour. Partly to mostly clear tonight with a low of 58. Southeast winds will be calm around 5 miles per hour. Then a few more sprinkles on Thursday, mostly cloudy with a high of 81. South winds will be a little brisk at times at 10 to 15 miles per hour. From the Storm Center at Kelowna TV, I'm meteorologist Adam Rudd.

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10: Mostly cloudy as we go through the rest of the afternoon. Maybe some more peaks of sunshine here and there. A couple of sprinkles are also possible with a high near 80. Northwest winds around 5 miles per hour. Partly cloudy today with a low of 58. Southeast winds around 5 miles per hour. Then a mostly cloudy Thursday with a few isolated sprinkles. Highs in the low 80s with a bit of a brisk southerly breeze in place. From the Storm Center at Kello Wind TV, I'm meteorologist Adam Rund.

0: the classic REO Speedwagon, Can't Fight This Feeling. I got to see them in concert a couple of years ago with the band Train, and that was a good show. I have to admit, Speedwagon, man, they brought it down. They brought down the house. They were great live, and that's what we love about live shows, too. We're out there enjoying our favorite music with our friends. It makes it a lot of fun.
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0: just might. 95.7 Kello FM. I just might. That was Bruno Mars. I'm Andy Harris. Little heads up for you in Del Rapids. Demolition is underway at the Pins Bowling Alley, which was destroyed by fire in early June. They say they're going to rebuild. So this is, I suppose, the first step toward that, the demo. Anyway, they also tell us 4th Street between Clark and Liddell will be closed at times to traffic and parking as this work is going on. Forecast coming up from the Kelloland Live Doppler Storm Center. Chicago's on the way. Teddy Swims, too, on 95.7 Kello FM.
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0: This has been a test of the emergency alert system. In the event of an actual emergency, further instructions and emergency information would be provided. 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
1: Outside of a few sprinkles as we head through the afternoon, we're partly to mostly cloudy with a high right around 80. Northwest winds around 5 miles per hour. Partly to mostly clear tonight with a low of 58. Southeast winds will be calm around 5 miles per hour. Then a few more sprinkles on Thursday. Mostly cloudy with a high of 81. South winds will be a little brisk at times at 10 to 15 miles per hour. From the Storm Center at Kelvin TV, I'm meteorologist Adam Rudd.

0: 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Cool and the Gang. Celebration. I'm Andy Harris. Coming up Saturday, downtown Sioux Falls. A lot of fun with the 9th annual Nyberg's Ace Classic Car Show. 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

0: 95.7 Kello FM. Love yourself. That was Justin Bieber. I'm Andy Harris. Well, an important event is coming up a week from Friday as we team up with Camille's Sidewalk Cafe and the Community Blood Bank for the Lifeline Blood Drive on that Friday. That's July 31st. 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
10: Sioux Falls weather. Mostly cloudy as we go through the rest of the afternoon. Maybe some more peaks of sunshine here and there. A couple of sprinkles are also possible with a high near 80. Northwest winds around 5 miles per hour. Partly cloudy tonight with a low of 58. Southeast winds around 5 miles per hour. Then a mostly cloudy Thursday with a few isolated sprinkles. Highs in the low 80s with a bit of a brisk southerly breeze in place. From the Storm Center at Kelloland TV, I'm meteorologist Adam Rund.

0: 95.7 Kello FM, The Material Girl. There she goes. That's Madonna. I'm Andy Harris. Levitt at the Falls, the free concert series, continues tomorrow night with Adam Bohannon, a musician from the Twin Cities, who is somewhat known nationally for a couple of reasons. He tours a lot, and a couple of years ago, he was a semifinalist on season 26 of The Voice. Yeah, so he does soul and jazz and funk and R&B, and they say he's very entertaining. So it's a free concert. 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

0: 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Relax, unwind, feel good, Sioux Falls. That was Ordinary from Alex Warren. I'm Andy Harris. 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Sioux Falls Canaries against the Winnipeg Gold Eyes on Wagon Wednesday, as in tail wagon. Yeah, bring your dog to the game for a pet-friendly night. 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Also coming up, Panic at the Disco, Ella Langley. 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
7: It'll be partly cloudy and cool tonight, our low by morning 58. Then tomorrow, mostly cloudy skies. Can't rule out a sprinkle, but not much moisture, so just a sprinkle. Our high, a pleasantly cool 81 with a south breeze. Slight chance of a morning shower on Friday as well, then we'll warm back to 85 with a south wind. 90s to near 100 this weekend. From the Storm Center, I'm Jay Trobeck.

0: 95.7 Kello FM. That was Justin Bieber. I'm Andy Harris. Saturday is going to be lots of fun in downtown Sioux Falls. It's the annual Nyberg's Ace Classic Car Show. 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

0: 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Hit me with your best shot. That was Pat Benatar. I'm Andy Harris. We're getting ready to play some ball at the Birdcage. Sioux Falls Canaries against the Winnipeg Gold Eyes tonight. It's Wagon Wednesday. Wagon as in tail wagon. Yeah, bring your dog. Bring Fido to the game tonight. 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They're going to do $3 hot dogs all game long. 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
12: Skies will turn partly cloudy overnight, our low by morning 58. Then tomorrow will be a mostly cloudy day, might be a sprinkle, but that's about it. Our high a cool, pleasantly cool 81 with a light south breeze. Another chance of an early morning shower on Friday, then warming back to 85. We'll be in the upper 90s and near 100 this weekend. From the Storm Center, Kelloland TV, I'm Jay Trobeck.

0: 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I'm Andy Harris. Going to zip you right back to music pretty quick here. 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
6: 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We'll be right back.

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Into one just a few minutes ago, and here's Wilson Phillips. Hold on.

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If anybody ever asked Camila Cabello where she's from, she could answer with a song. 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

0: That is Olivia Dean. Big fan of Olivia Dean. That is Man I Need. Now, this is some sad news. Young actress Kaylee Hoddle, a deaf actress best known for her starring role in two Godzilla films, died in a car crash in Maryland. This happened early Tuesday morning. She was only 18 years old. Hoddle was one of two passengers in the car when it went off the road and then hit a culvert. Condolences to Kaylee's family, friends, and many fans. So young. The 2026 NFL Flag Championships, presented by Toyota, are headed to Westfield, Indiana. 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
10: It'll be partly cloudy and cool tonight, our low by morning 58. Then tomorrow, mostly cloudy skies. Can't rule out a sprinkle, but not much moisture, so just a sprinkle. Our high, a pleasantly cool 81 with a south breeze. Slight chance of a morning shower on Friday as well, then we'll warm back to 85 with a south wind. 90s to near 100 this weekend. From the Storm Center, I'm Jay Trobeck.

0: What a voice she has, right? That is Leanne Rimes and How Do I Live? Now, if your kid pops some pieces of kibble into his or her mouth, maybe you'll immediately wonder, should you worry? Well, not really. Dog food isn't designed for the unique nutrition needs of humans, though it is made from ingredients that are technically safe for humans to eat. So it's not toxic for humans, and it is safe in small amounts.
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